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1: 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Radioactiva. Ecuador.
2: 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Next thing I knew, I'm walking over. 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Spent the night there at my place. That night became 100 days. And I shared all my deepest secrets with you. 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And every time I close my eyes, I miss you.

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1: 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Can I get an amen in here?
2: 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Yeah, I'm going to the party. But I'm not going to make friends. I need a love bar.

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3: 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Stacking up problems that are so unnecessary.